0: Apparently, it's time for us all to start spicing up our coffee, and I'm going to try this myself. I'm John Tesh with today's Intelligence for Your Health. The journal Public Health says we should all be spicing up our coffee for a health boost and a flavor boost. So, for example, listen to this. If you like your coffee on the sweet side, they say you should add some ground nutmeg, cinnamon, which I add, cinnamon, or cocoa powder. It's a good idea. They contain compounds known to lower blood sugar levels and reduce your risk for type 2 diabetes with almost zero extra calories. Or if you're craving a spicier morning beverage, add some chili, cayenne pepper, or ginger to coffee. For example, a hit of cayenne in your coffee will improve brain function. Cayenne pepper, yeah. Plus, cayenne is a surprisingly good source of vitamin A and vitamin C. And with ginger specifically, you'll get a drink that's proven to help tame inflammation and nausea with every sip. And finally, the best way to add any spice to coffee is at the brewing stage, meaning just mix a teaspoon or two with your normal coffee grounds and you're good to go. I say start off with this cayenne pepper because it's really good for us.
1: Intelligence for your life.
0: Here's something I've always wanted the answer to. Is it possible for us to catch laziness from somebody else? Researchers weigh in on this next.

0: what do you think? Is it possible for us to catch laziness from another person? According to the French National Institute of Health, who just studied this, the answer is a big yes. For example, let's say you and your partner plan to do your chores first thing Saturday so you can enjoy the rest of your weekend. But if one of you sits down for coffee and says, wow, I just don't feel like doing anything today, the other is likely to agree. I'm usually the agreeable one. The researchers say it's partly about wanting to fit in and partly about, quote, social influence bias, where people believe their attitudes and opinions should be similar to those of other people. For example, if you saw somebody take a financial risk by buying a particular stock, you might think they know something about stocks that you don't and decide to do the same, even if they have no idea what they're doing. The good news is, we can also be energized by another person's behavior. I have that feeling just about every day when I'm in the gym.
1: Intelligence for your life.
0: And coming up, do you name your cars and your houseplants? Do you talk to your pets like they understand what you're saying? If so, I'll explain why researchers from the University of Chicago discovered those strange habits are signs of intelligence.

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0: Here's a fun piece I want to share with you. If you accidentally call your kid by your dog's name, or you mix up the names of two friends who look absolutely nothing alike, you're not alone. Happens to us in this house all the time. And by the way, you're not losing your mind either. There's actually a logical, scientific reason why name mix-ups happen to us. Dr. David Rubin is a psychology and neuroscience professor at Duke, and his research shows that our brain files names according to social groups, say a family group, a friend group, a work group. And when we root around in one of those files for a name, we may come up with somebody else's name by mistake and end up calling one family member by another family member's name, even the dog. Dr. Rubin also says we're considerably less likely to mix up names across relationship categories, say by calling your sister by a coworker's name. And it's not a question of age, because the research shows young people are just as likely as senior citizens to misname people. Now, interestingly enough, you won't end up calling your kids by your cat's name, because even though we consider cats part of the family, most cats don't respond to their name or come when they're called. So when you're calling your kid, you're much more likely to mix their name up with the dog's name and yell, "Time for dinner, Max. Matt."
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1: For my health and wellness files, check this out. Did you know a potato a day may keep your headaches away? Yeah, according to the University of Michigan, eating a medium-sized potato every day, russet or sweet, with the skin, can cut your incidence of migraines by a full 25%. What's going on? It comes down to the potassium in potatoes, which relaxes blood vessels. So you're less likely to get the constriction of blood vessels in the brain that cause migraine pain. Yay, taters.
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0: Get ready for the travel report here on the John Tesh Radio program. Traveling alone is still a big trend, and more people are comfortable booking trips without their friends, family, or partners. So Google searches for solo travel, they hit a record high this year. And a big reason is because when you go it alone, you do have the freedom to go wherever you want, whenever you want, without waiting for somebody else to also get time off. In a recent survey of 3,000 solo travelers by Hostelworld, 64% said freedom and spontaneity were among the best parts of traveling alone. Now, solo doesn't necessarily mean lonely. 58% said they wanted to meet new people while they traveled. And 63% of first-time solo travelers said they plan to do it again. Younger travelers are the main demographic traveling alone, but there's growing demand from older travelers, particularly women 50 and over.
1: Intelligence for your life.
0: And coming up, if you spend most of your day sitting with your legs crossed, physical therapists have some advice so you don't end up out of alignment and in pain. Stand by.

0: question for you. How do you usually sit? A lot of people, especially women, sit with their legs crossed with one leg draped over the other knee. You know what legs crossed looks like. But staying in that position too long can create some serious problems. So follow me here. Experts over at Mount Sinai Health System and Orlando Health say crossing one leg over the other actually shifts your pelvis way out of alignment, encouraging a slouched posture, and over time, this can lead to muscle imbalances and pain. It's because when you cross your legs, your muscles don't have to work so hard to keep you upright. If you do that consistently, your postural muscles can gradually weaken. Also, repeatedly crossing the same leg pushes one side of the pelvis higher than the other, which creates a chain of compensations all the way up through the back and the neck. It can even temporarily raise your blood pressure. We've talked about this before, which is why doctors, good doctors, ask you to keep both feet flat on the floor before taking a blood pressure reading. But beyond how you sit, the bigger issue is how long you stay there. Your body isn't designed to stay in any single position for more than about 30 minutes. So experts say make sure you keep getting up, moving, and stretching throughout the day, and be careful with all that leg crossing.
1: Intelligence for your life.
0: And just ahead, I'll tell you why next time you're feeling stressed, you need to find a private spot. Open your mouth wide and just say, as if you're getting checked by your doctor. I'll explain why this simple move can rewire your nervous system for greatness. Stand by.

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0: Okay, from our health and wellness files, you know when you see your doctor, how there's always that moment when the doc says, open up and say, ah. I want you to think about that the next time you're feeling super stressed at work. Here's why. Simply opening your mouth, relaxing your jaw, letting your tongue go limp helps activate your parasympathetic nervous system. And that's a big deal when it comes to relieving stress because, according to new research from UC Davis Sports Medicine, normal stress tends to trigger the release of hormones that accelerate your heart rate. But your parasympathetic nervous system releases hormones proven to slow your heart rate, meaning it'll counteract the physical symptoms of stress and help restore a sense of calm to your body. Researchers have found that people who do the open up and say ah move for 60 seconds, even without actually saying ah, generally feel stress-free by the time they're finished. Of course, sitting at your desk with your mouth open and tongue hanging out might trigger some strange looks from your coworkers. So the researchers recommend you find a private area to do this, like an empty stairwell, your car, or a quiet corner in the office. Try it.
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0: Happy ladies, please don't lord this over the man in your life, but yes, we now know your memory is better than his. It's official, and it's according to studies by Harvard Medical School and Brigham and Women's Hospital. And not only do women have better short-term memory, making them less likely to forget what they need at the supermarket, women also apparently have better long-term memory too, particularly when it comes to spoken recollection. So yeah, guys, that means she remembers everything we say. Apparently, this is all down to a woman's estrogen levels. Estrogen has a direct impact on brain neurotransmitters, which regulate mood, cognitive function, such as thinking and memory, and estrogen has also been found to improve short-term memory. There you have it. Do with this what you will.
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0: Hey, it's Kaylin, and Wednesdays are my favorite day of the week because we're teaming up with Palmetto Lifeline to put a spotlight on some of the cutest faces with Wet Nose Wednesday here on B106.7. Because there's so many dogs and cats, puppies and kittens out there looking for their forever homes, sometimes all it takes is one picture, one post, or one little wet nose to change a life. 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It's Wet Nose Wednesday every Wednesday here on B106.7. 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

0: Welcome back to Intelligence for Your Life, and we are living in a gig economy with a lot of people working side hustles to make ends meet, right? I'm John Tesh with the Side Hustle Report. It turns out that food delivery may not be a long-term option anymore because Uber now owns a drone delivery company, and they're aiming, they say, for 1 million daily Uber Eats drone deliveries by the end of 2029. Uber Eats drone deliveries will begin in Houston and Dallas before the end of the year, then expand into dozens of other U.S. cities. The drone delivery company, by the way, Uber bought, got its start delivering medical supplies by drone in Rwanda. Now it's going to bring your Chipotle burrito to your home.
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0: All righty, coming up, researchers say adding a small pop of color to your daily life can genuinely shift your mood. And the science behind this goes back to the dawn of man.

0: All right, be honest. Does it seem like the world today looks beige and blah? Design experts say our surroundings have become a lot less colorful. More than 80% of cars, for example, on the road today are black, white, gray, or silver. And a lot of the products we buy have followed the same trend. But adding a little color to your day could significantly boost your mood. Ingrid Fettel-Lee is the author of Joyful, The Art of Finding Happiness All Around You. She tells us our brains are wired to respond to bright colors. Thousands of years ago, our ancestors relied on vivid colors to spot ripe fruit, or clear, blue water to know they could drink. And those same brain circuits still light up today and make us feel energized, optimistic, and safe. But you don't need to repaint your house or buy a new car. Color psychologists say the biggest mood boost comes from adding color to the things you interact with every day. So everything from a coffee mug to a colorful phone case or even your front door. Those small moments create repeated positive signals all throughout the day.
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Question, does your mind frequently wander when you're working or studying? It may not be such a bad thing, say the experts, because a wandering mind isn't about boredom, a lack of attention, or even poor self-control. According to the Georgia Institute of Technology, people who daydream tend to have more intelligent, creative, and efficient brains than average. How about that? During the study, participants took intelligent tests that assessed their creativity and ability to solve problems. And then study participants were given MRI brain scans while they stared at a fixed point for 5 minutes and tried to keep their mind empty of thoughts. The result, it turned out that the people who daydreamed the most had a higher number of neural connections in the brain, and that allowed them to use less energy for mental tasks and made their brains more efficient. And that increase in efficiency, it meant the daydreamers had plenty of brain power left over, which allowed them to think about other things while also paying attention to the task at hand. Are you receiving all of this? Bottom lining it, if you daydream frequently, you're probably more intelligent and creative and have a more efficient brain than somebody who's laser focused. So embrace your daydreaming.

0: pretty wild that this story has showed up now because my grandkids been begging for a dog, and Gib is really resisting. But we now know it's something that can help a preschooler grow up to be well-behaved and considerate of others, adopting a family dog. Researchers from the University of Western Australia analyzed data involving more than 1,600 households with preschool-age children. When the three-year study ended, researchers found children who grew up with dogs were 30% less likely to show antisocial behavior and 34% more likely to show considerate behavior like being polite and sharing toys. Children who played with a family dog at least three times a week, they were 74% more likely to be considerate of others on a regular basis compared to kids who rarely played with their pup. Lead researcher Dr. Haley Christian believes this is because children tend to become attached to the family dog, and loving another creature and taking care of it develops empathy, right? And it helps kids learn to put themselves in somebody else's shoes, to consider others' feelings, and anticipate what they might need or might they might want. And the more time kids spend playing with the pet and joining in on family dog walks, the greater their emotional development. So, Gib, if you want your preschooler to grow up to be a more considerate and empathetic human, adopt a dog.
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0: Thanks for joining me today for Intelligence for Your Life. John Tesh here. You know how we love to look at trends, and the latest Google data is telling us people are right now looking for ways to get active and build community at the same time. And there's a clear focus on beginner-friendly sports and group activities. So, some of the top searches right now are, first, how to start running, which hit an all-time high this year, and how to start training for a marathon was the top trending how to start question about sports in the past month. Trail running also reached an all-time high this year. Walking club reached a 10-year high, with related searches for audiobook walking club and Nordic walking club. And one more, adult tennis lessons are being searched more than ever this year with the term best tennis racket for beginners. And that search increased by more than 600%. So if you're looking for friends, those are the things to search for.
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2: Coming up, if you always seem to get sick the minute your vacation starts, you're not imagining things. We now know there's a biological reason for this, but there's also a way to prevent it. And that's next.

0: Ah, you've been working hard for months on end, and now you finally have a week off to relax. But by day two, you have a sore throat and a pounding headache. Doctors say this is no coincidence. It's called the, quote, letdown effect. It's not an official medical diagnosis, but it's very common, especially among high achievers. Because during prolonged stress, your body is fueled by hormones like cortisol and adrenaline. That keeps you functioning and ramps up your immune response. But when you finally allow yourself to relax, your stress levels drop, your immune system stands down, and all of a sudden, you're sick. Researchers have observed this pattern for years, and a study found that about 5% of people consistently get sick during weekends or vacations, usually in the first few days. The solution? Treat your vacation like a gradual landing, not a crash. Wind down major projects in the days before you leave instead of sprinting to the finish line, if you can do this. Hard for me. Protect your sleep. Stay hydrated. And build in at least one day to decompress before filling your itinerary with sightseeing and jet skiing.
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0: And coming up, in a relationship, how long do you think the average couple waits to say, I love you? Is it a month, 2 months, 3 months or more? I'll share what the latest research shows about saying, I love you. And I'll tell you when today's couples think those three magic words are appropriate. Next.

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0: We now know that these days the average person waits at least 4 months after they've started dating somebody to say, I love you for the first time. But what if you've already passed that chronological mark in your relationship and you or your partner still haven't said those three big words? Here's what experts say could be going wrong. First, you likely came of age in the 1980s. It's because when the divorce rate peaked in North America, people got freaked out in the 1980s. And according to human development expert Dr. Victor Harris, it's why a whole generation of kids from that era are now waiting longer than ever to commit to marriage and saying, I love you, because they don't want to repeat the mistakes their parents made and create all that pain. Plus, the increasing number of dating apps have created the dating version of FOMO, of course, fear of missing out. As psychologist Stan Tatkin puts it, a lot of people are so afraid of committing to the wrong person that they won't commit to anybody because they think a better option is potentially a swipe away. One more. Being vague about your emotions gives you more power and protection. This is according to psychologist Dr. Scott Stanley, who believes not saying I love you is actually a move that protects people from the potential pain of being rejected. But Dr. Stanley says it could also backfire because it forces your partner to choose to either keep pursuing you or to move on to somebody else who is willing to say, I love you.
1: It's intelligence for your life.

When I first saw this headline, I thought it was a typo. See what you think. We need to start embracing our stress. Really? Yeah. Instead of fighting it, according to Stanford health psychologist Kelly McGonigal, in her book, The Upside of Stress, McGonigal says, listen to this. If we think stress is harmful, the fact that we're experiencing it makes us think that something is wrong with us. Ooh. But she says, instead of fearing stress, we should think of it as something helpful. For example, she says, instead of thinking, my heart is pounding, I don't know how I'm going to get through this meeting with my boss, reframe it this way. My heart is pounding, which will give me energy to get through this meeting with my boss. I do this when I'm playing a concert, by the way, every time I play a concert. McGonigal says, we should just accept that stress comes from the territory and surf it like a wave. That's good. Instead of fighting it, fighting against it, and getting sucked into the stress riptide.

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11: A Better Life with Dr. Sanjay Gupta.
12: If there is one public health message that never gets old, it is this. Screening can save lives. And now there's an easier option to test for colorectal cancer and hopefully catch it really early. For the first time, the American Cancer Society is including a simple blood test among its recommended screening options for average-risk adults 45 and older. Colonoscopy is still the gold standard. Why? Well, it can find and remove precancerous growths before they ever turn into cancer. A blood test can't do that, so this isn't meant to replace that. But here's the thing. About 1 in 3 eligible adults still have not been screened at all. And colorectal cancer is now the leading cause of cancer death for Americans under the age of 50. If what's held you back is the prep or the procedure, this option takes away your last excuse. I'm Dr. Sanjay Gupta, helping you live a better life.
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1: 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Oh my, my, oh my, my love, I take one look at you, you're taking me

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0: Hey, it's Kaylin, and Wednesdays are my favorite day of the week because we're teaming up with Palmetto Lifeline to put a spotlight on some of the cutest faces with Wet Nose Wednesday here on B106.7. 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
0: This is the TJ Show, and look at that. It's Tuesday, September 15th, 2026. Hello, J-Bo.
2: Good day, sir.
0: How is your day going so far?
2: Pretty good.
0: All right. Kenny, how about you?
3: Going well, thanks.
0: Very good. More enthusiasm, Heather. How is your day going?
4: I'm good.
0: Wow. Is something happening in the world that I don't know about?
4: Always.
0: Yes, okay. Actually, there is something in the world happening that I don't know about. Got a message here.
5: Hey, this is Mark from Lawton, Oklahoma. A few weeks ago, you guys were talking about John Maxwell and Jesse Cole from Savannah Bananas.
0: Oh, my goodness. Love them both. What a duo.
5: Well, I'm driving down Sunday to San Antonio to a conference, and Jesse Cole opens it up, and then John Maxwell closes it. Jesse Cole speaks on Wednesday, Maxwell on Friday morning.
0: What a bookend.
2: That is quite a conference.
0: Can you imagine that? So I looked this up, and I read, I guess it's like an entrepreneur conference. And what better guys to hear from than John Maxwell and Jesse Cole?
5: Could be a great meeting.
0: I'm sure it will be.
2: How? Oh, yeah.
0: Man, I mean, I know everyone can swing at the plate and miss sometimes, but those guys usually don't. They're on the money.
5: And also, on another note, AI stuff. Start talking more positive about AI data centers. I know, because look at what you just were impressed with the drone show that you saw.
0: Oh, yeah, this was last week for September 11th. They did a drone show.
5: That's all because of AI.
0: Hmm.
5: We need to keep up with what's going on in the world, and it takes those data centers to do it. They've gone down where they don't cause a lot of problems. So.
0: He's pro data center. Wow. I don't know if I'm on that.
2: I don't know about that. There's been quite a bit of proof that they do cause some problems to the local ecosystem and the people.
4: Yeah.
5: And we need them. And they create a lot of income for the property, for the areas that they live in. Anyway, have a great week, and I may call you back and tell you how my conference went with John Maxwell and Jessica.
0: Well, listen, I think if he's hanging around John, he'll come back and say, you know what, never mind the data centers. He's going to be a new man. But maybe, I don't know, maybe there's something I don't understand about data centers. My experience, just personally, I have a friend. She got a knock on the door one day, and they were like, all right, that house is ours now. How much are we going to give you for it? Take a look at the paperwork. And she was like, what do you mean? I've been here forever. And I believe there's now like a whole town that was built over her house, and there's some data flowing around mm-hmm. in that area. It just seems a little aggressive,
2: I'm
0: but
2: sure
0: yes.
2: They compensated her really well for her home. That's
0: well,
2: sarcasm.
0: Well, the timing on it was interesting.
4: Well,
0: yes.
4: It just goes to show you like how different our feeds are, right? Like I haven't seen really anything positive about data centers on my feeds, but he's seen the positive stuff. So you know what I mean? Like I guess you got to look at both sides.
0: Well, same thing happens with coffee, right?
4: Right.
0: One day it's great for you, the next day it's bad
4: yeah.
0: for you. I think it's the
2: same
0: thing.
2: Different.
0: Yeah. Well, okay. You guys ready to do this
4: Let's
0: show?
4: Go.
2: Yeah.
0: All right. Here's what we do. We give out our phone number. We encourage you to get involved. 877-RADIO-TJ. 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Hopefully you catch us in the studio. 877-RADIO-TJ. I hope he calls back. I want to hear how that conference was. It sounds amazing. 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

0: 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This is the TJ Show. And yes, Michael, in Southern Oregon, you have a question for us?
1: Do I sound like clearer or better than I have on previous calls?
0: Yeah, you do, actually. You notice that, J-Bo?
2: I feel like you sound the same, Michael. Why do you ask?
1: Well, this particular story begins on Wednesday.
0: That's a long time ago. Doing the math on that. But, all right, briefly, if you don't mind.
1: That was, you know, one of the last hot days of summer, and I went swimming. Problem is, I completely forgot that my phone was in my pocket when I went swimming.
3: Been there.
1: So, yeah, I drowned my phone, killed it.
0: And now you're on a new phone.
1: Yes.
2: Awesome.
1: I'm connected again.
0: Michael, you sound great. Now, the big important question, are we your first phone call on your new phone?
1: Not quite.
0: Oh, come on, man.
2: Boo.
0: Who was more important to call first?
1: Wait a minute. Now that I think about it, my mother and brother called me first. I didn't call them. So you actually are the first people I called.
0: Whoa. Yay.
1: Okay, so I guess you are.
0: Whoa, guys, what an honor. That's okay, great. Acceptance speech. J-Bo, you start.
2: Appreciate it, man. Means a lot.
0: That's it?
2: That's it.
0: We're his first phone call on his brand new phone.
2: Yeah, I'm making room for you and Kenny. I'm sure you guys have lots to say.
0: Heather.
4: Oh, yeah, no, I feel honored. I feel touched. I just want to thank my mom, my dad, and everyone else, you know, who was a part of this.
0: Okay. Were they a part of it?
4: I don't know.
0: Kenny.
3: Never have I received a higher honor than being your first phone call, Michael. And I thank you from the bottom of my heart.
0: Michael?
1: Well, you
2: might, your turn, TJ.
0: Yeah,
1: well,
0: what about
1: you might
0: me?
1: Be
0: what?
1: Able to figure out a,
0: don't you want to hear what I have to say?
1: Okay, sure.
0: While I am honored that we discovered we are the first phone call, I'd like to request that he drops his new phone in some sort of chicken slop, because your chickens are on the farm, right?
1: What?
0: It'd be really cool if not only were we the first phone call on this phone, but we were also the first phone call on the next phone.
1: Okay, that's a lot to ask.
0: All right, don't do that.
2: Don't do that,
0: Michael. All right, no, but what I'm trying to say is we appreciate it and we're honored. Thank you, Michael. It's always great hearing from you. Now, enjoy your new phone, and I hope that it's very fruitful.
1: Starting over fresh.
0: There he is.
1: But at least this camera is better.
0: Yeah,
1: a lot
0: nice.
1: Better.
3: Oh, there you go.
0: Michael, Southern Oregon, always love hearing from you. Have a great rest of your week, okay?
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0: It's the TJ Show, and how in the world was Taylor Swift cleverly in two places at once? The Emmys and the football game last night. We'll get to it in the news a few moments away. It's coming up on the TJ Show.
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0: It's B106.7. This is the TJ Show, our news. It sounds different around here. Kenny reads through every story he can find, and then he brings us the most interesting ones. Kenny, what's happening on the planet today?
1: The 78th annual Primetime Emmy Awards were last night, hosted by Mariska Hargitay, of course, Olivia Benson from Law & Order SVU. And I watched a lot of the show last night. I was thoroughly impressed. She did a great job hosting.
0: Did you get to watch last night, J-Bo?
2: No, I did not. Other things going on. Did you?
0: No.
1: Of course,
0: never.
1: TJ didn't watch.
0: How much am I getting paid to watch that?
3: TJ was offended by the question.
0: No. I mean, listen, the cool thing, I love like the Oscars with Conan O'Brien. It seems like they put a lot of work into that. They do that for the Emmys too?
3: They put a lot of work into those.
0: Well, go ahead.
1: Interestingly enough, Stephen Colbert, who won for Best Variety Show with his Late Show, he said during his speech that a lot of his writing staff who are actively looking for work right now did write on this broadcast.
0: Oh, good.
1: For Mariska Hargitay. So worked out great. Funny opening number. A really funny sketch where they did like a Law & Order SVU crime scene, crime board thing. They were trying to figure out if Taylor Swift was going to show up to the Emmys. Mm. And they did the Swiftie things where they were making connections with numbers and 13s. They came to the conclusion
0: Very clever. I like that.
3: It's really funny. I should watch this.
0: Yeah. Can you send that to me?
3: Yeah, of course.
1: Yeah, the clip is online. But they came to the conclusion that no, she wasn't going to be there because, of course, her husband, Travis Kelce, was playing the Broncos for Monday Night Football. However, Taylor herself appeared in that sketch, which was pre-taped, along with her cat, Olivia Benson.
0: The cat got in it, too?
1: Who is named for Mariska Hargitay's character.
0: That's funny.
1: Yeah, really funny stuff. You had Megan Stalter, who is from the show Hack. She was nominated for Best Supporting Actress. She was painted entirely in gold, dressed like the Emmy statue. She did not, unfortunately, win that award. Beautiful tributes to Dolly Parton, Rob Reiner, and Catherine O'Hara. And also Michael J. Fox won the Bob Hope Award for all of the great work that he's been doing raising money for Parkinson's research.
0: Awesome.
2: Great.
1: As far as the big winners, Widow's Bay, which I am now convinced I have to see, a comedy series on Apple TV+, won 14 total awards, including 8 from the previous

0: En garde!
1: U.S. Olympians do it, and so does your college-bound neighbor Jane. 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
4: Good morning. A First Alert traffic update. A crash closing all lanes of traffic southbound side of I-95 over the Lake Merriam Bridge. If you're coming south from Summerton, there will be delays to greet you as you approach the bridge to take you over Lake Merriam. Again, that's going to be the southbound lane of I-95 with lane closures at this time near the Lake Merriam Bridge. Also seeing some construction-related delays east and westbound lanes of I-26 in Calhoun County near the St. Matthews exit. There may be a couple of delays if you're headed down towards Orangeburg this morning or coming up towards Columbia. Rest of our roads at this time look good for now. I'll keep an eye out on traffic. Drive safely, and I hope you have a great day. From the WYS First Alert Traffic Center, I'm meteorologist Chandler Jordan.
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4: Good morning. Your Tuesday starts warm with temperatures in the mid-70s. It's mostly cloudy right now, although heading into the afternoon, the cloud cover of this morning will begin to thin out. And thankfully, it is a whole lot cooler today compared to yesterday. Your high temperature this afternoon set to top out around 89 degrees. Take it easy out there, and I hope you have a great Tuesday. From the WYS First Alert Weather Center, I'm meteorologist Chandler Jordan.
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0: 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J-Bo, what is happening in your world today?
1: I like to declutter. I feel like I'm always decluttering, which I don't have a lot of stuff, so I don't know how that's happening.
0: Well, what's building up?
1: It's always something. I always find something that I have too much of, I feel like. So recently I got rid of some blankets and quilts, and I found out that if they're not nice enough to be donated to another human being, you can donate them to the animal shelter.
2: Nice.
1: Which is helpful. So you don't have to throw them away.
0: Yeah, that is good to know. Did you do that?
1: I did do that, yeah.
0: My animals like to take my nice blankets and destroy them. They just put a hole in my favorite blanket. You know the hand-knitted one?
1: Yeah.
0: Yeah, I got you one. Did you use that, by the way?
1: Yes.
0: Do you like it?
1: Yeah, it's nice.
0: It was a great blanket.
2: TJ needs it back.
0: Yeah, because if you hadn't used it, they just ripped it open with their big wolf teeth.
1: That's horrible.
0: It's not fair.
1: I'm so sorry to hear that.
0: Yeah, you should have donated your blankets to me, to Frankie and Luna. Let them
1: mess
0: them
1: up. Maybe your dogs need blankets. Maybe they're trying to tell you something.
0: Do you think they're cold? They have a built-in fur coat.
1: Well, they want more of a comforter. Maybe their bed's not like thick enough. They want some more comfort.
0: Yeah, Costco. They let me down. That is not as thick as you'd expect from Costco.
1: Just throw a couple blankets on there. They'll be happy.
0: You know what I did, actually? This was over the weekend. I bought like a horse brush. And it's for dogs, but it's big and wooden. It looks like it belongs in a barn. Mm-hmm. And I started just combing Frankie, who's a shepherd. I've never seen so much hair in my life.
1: Yeah, it's bad.
0: Luna has hair. She's a Labrador. But this dog, there's got to be something you can do with all this hair. Does anyone do anything with dog hair?
1: I'm sure you can maybe, practice your sewing skills.
0: Well, I don't know. If you have sheep.
2: Like a Locks of Love, but for dogs?
0: I don't know if there's
2: you know what I mean?
0: No.
2: Like, if a dog needs extra hair, it doesn't have any?
0: I'm thinking.
1: Make a scarf or something.
0: Yes, yeah, scarf.
1: You like scarves.
0: Pillow, soft sweater.
2: Oh, yeah.
0: But I don't know what to do. Like, if wool works, wouldn't dog hair work for something? There's so much of it. Why are we not doing anything with it? Maybe there's no way to do it.
2: I have no idea.
3: Apparently, people do craft things with dog hair.
0: What?
3: Like anything you can make out of some kind of fur or a jacket or a shirt or a blanket.
0: It's probably a lot of work. You probably have to like treat the fur.
3: You might need some specialized equipment too. And also, I couldn't have it. Like, I would sneeze. You just talking about brushing your dog's hair gave me an allergic reaction, and I'm not even in the same room as
0: your dog. Can you toughen up a little bit?
3: No, I can't. It was the way God made me. I have allergies.
1: We gotta take his man card too.
0: No. Wait.
1: Taking TJ's man card, Kenny's man card.
0: I always feel bad because whenever Kenny comes over, you see him, he's struggling at the end of the table. And I'm like, dude, you know what? Actually, this year, I'm going to do the Christmas party somewhere else.
3: Thank you.
0: I like to do it at my house because I feel like it's nice to have you guys over. But at this point, it's not worth it watching Kenny suffer at the dinner table. And it's also not worth it to see you, Heather, licking my dog. No, you let the dog lick your face.
2: Right. Oh, it's not worth it. You don't like seeing that?
0: I feel bad because then you're eating afterwards. Like, I'm worried about you guys.
2: Oh, I mean, I don't care. That's fine with me.
0: Aren't you concerned for her health, J-Bo, when you're over my house?
1: Of course, but she's not concerned for her health.
0: Okay.
1: So I think it's fine.
0: We're going to work on this. I have an idea about this. This is the TJ Show. There's more on the way.
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0: It's the TJ Show, and is there a danger to having your face licked by a dog after all? We were just talking about this. Not a great article to read. We're going to get to it in a few moments. It's coming up on the TJ Show.
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0: 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Now, wait a minute. Where did you find this article, J-Bo?
1: The New York Post.
0: So this is from a year ago. We were just talking about this a few moments ago. You know how when Heather comes over for dinner, she lets Luna, my dog, lick her face?
1: Yes.
0: Which I say, I advise against that because it's gross.
1: Sure.
0: But also, it is dangerous. And look, this article seems to prove that. There's a story. This is about a 26-year-old woman. She was 20 weeks pregnant. And there was some issue.
1: She was having abdominal pains.
0: Yeah, her stomach was just hurting so much. They found a cyst twice the size of a tennis ball in her pelvis. After they were able to figure out what it was, turns out it was from a dog. It was like a little worm.
1: Yeah, it was formed by a tapeworm infection.
0: Yeah, it's so gross. And the vets are saying, ideally, dogs should not lick faces, especially around the mouth or eyes, as a matter of health. So there you go. Right. Heather, I'm looking out for you.
2: Thank you.
0: Thank you, J-Bo.
1: Yeah. Especially for someone who doesn't like to go to doctors. You should probably stop doing that.
2: Yeah, maybe. We'll see.
0: Why do you like getting licked in the face?
2: Not that I like it, but like, I don't know. I just like to get in a dog's face and love it. I don't know.
0: Okay. Yeah. Well, I don't mean to be a Debbie Downer, but that's what it is.
2: Yeah, no, I know. I've seen the articles. I know.
0: Oh, so you know about it?
2: Yeah, I know. It's probably not good. I mean, anything licking your face probably isn't good, especially knowing where they lick before they lick your face. You know what I mean?
0: It's rolling the dice for cuteness.
2: No.
0: Then we also saw, now this just came out. Somehow I missed this over the weekend. This is kind of bizarre. So the CDC reported Maine rabies cases rose in August amid nationwide increase in reported human exposures. Why is this happening? So from July through August 2026, the CDC revealed a 17% increase in rabies-related inquiries than during the same period in 2025. And I guess there have been, I mean, it's not like they're huge numbers, but as of September 11th, 43 confirmed cases have been reported to the Maine CDC. That's a lot.
2: Well, that makes me think of Candy. Remember we were talking about to our listener Candy who like got scratched by a random cat and we were trying to tell her to go maybe get a rabies shot or something?
0: Yeah, we weren't joking.
2: No.
0: We were being serious, but I actually didn't realize when I was saying that how bad it was. The majority of cases are in raccoons, followed by skunks and bats. They say that rabies is nearly always fatal once symptoms develop. However, it can be prevented with prompt treatment after exposure and before symptoms begin. There was also a weird story about goats. Where were those goats that you were telling me about?
2: Oh, that was in North Carolina, I believe.
0: In North Carolina, there were like goats. I don't know if they died or if they realized they all got rabies.
2: And it was at a petting zoo. Apparently, there was a bunch of the goats tested positive for rabies, and they were just saying like over 300 people could have been exposed to it because they were petting the goats. Gosh.
0: It's like a horror movie.
1: Oh, my goodness.
0: It's like the petting zoo is literally a horror story. Ugh. What in the world? An infected animal can spread rabies to humans and other animals through bites, scratches, or oral secretions. So there it is. Some more good news. We have good news coming on the way in the news, right?
3: Yes, we do.
0: Okay, good. This is the TJ Show. If you like what you're hearing, tell a friend. It's the TJ Show on B106.7.
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7: Good morning. A First Alert Traffic update. A crash closing all lanes of traffic southbound side of I-95 over the Lake Merriam Bridge. If you're coming south from Summerton, there will be delays to greet you as you approach the bridge to take you over Lake Merriam. Again, that's going to be the southbound lane of I-95 with lane closures at this time near the Lake Merriam Bridge. Also seeing some construction-related delays east and westbound lanes of I-26 in Calhoun County near the St. Matthews exit. There may be a couple of delays if you're headed down towards Orangeburg this morning or coming up towards Columbia. Rest of our roads at this time look good for now. I'll keep an eye out on traffic. Drive safely, and I hope you have a great day. From the WYS First Alert Traffic Center, I'm meteorologist Chandler Jordan.
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7: Good morning. Your Tuesday starts warm with temperatures in the mid-70s. It's mostly cloudy right now, although heading into the afternoon, the cloud cover of this morning will begin to thin out. And thankfully, it is a whole lot cooler today compared to yesterday. Your high temperature this afternoon set to top out around 89 degrees. Take it easy out there, and I hope you have a great Tuesday. From the WYS First Alert Weather Center, I'm meteorologist Chandler Jordan.
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0: I'm TJ. 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
1: Hello. I'm calling from Milton, Florida.
0: Okay.
1: So I moved from Alaska to here. The flight to Mobile was my very first flight I've ever been on.
0: Wow, first flight.
2: That's cool.
0: That's a big deal.
1: So I was going down in altitude, and suddenly my ears just start ringing and hurting. Mm-hmm. And I popped my ears. Like, I thought I would tell this to you guys because I told my fifth period class.
0: Wow. You know, yeah, that is a war story. You know, you're in that plane, first time your ears pop.
2: Yeah, it's painful. I'm more impressed with the fact that you went from Alaska to Florida. It's just like one extreme to the other.
0: Yeah, that is true.
1: Today, and I hope you guys have a good day.
0: Well, that's it.
1: And bye.
0: Oh, he's fine. Nice.
2: Yeah, I think he survived. He told his fifth period class, told us, and he's good.
3: I didn't take my first flight until I was like 21, and I had no idea what was happening to my head.
0: Really?
3: Yeah, I did not, like, no one warned me that that was going to happen. All I know is when we landed, I thought my head was going to explode, and what? I didn't know how to fix it.
0: How were you not exposed to that? Well, I guess you never flew before.
3: I never flew until I was older.
4: Yeah. It's the worst when you have an ear infection.
0: Yeah. Oh, yeah.
4: Like, crazy. When you go on vacation, you're fine, but then on vacation, you get sick, and you take a flight back, and you have an ear infection, and you're like, I have no other choice but to get on this plane. Right. It's so painful. Like, just tears.
0: Do you have any memories of getting before your class and, like, sharing something?
3: I've blocked them all out, I think.
0: Yeah, okay.
4: Yeah, I'm sure I have. Quite a few presentations. Yeah.
0: I only remember the worst one. I had to do, like, a public speaking class, and they had us write our own original story, and I had to read it to the class. And my story was that, and it's, like, really weird that I chose to do this, but it was a hunter looking for a deer, but then after he shot it, he felt like he needed to make sure it was dead. And so it was almost like, what's that joke that goes on forever?
4: The joke or the song?
5: The Aristocrats.
0: The Aristocrats joke.
3: Oh, I see
0: what
3: you're saying.
0: Which is like this filthy joke.
3: Yeah.
0: And for some reason, I thought this was a good idea to do, and everyone was horrified. And I was like, okay. And I couldn't even get it out. I was so embarrassed. It was horrifying. Don't do that.
4: What grade were you in?
0: I think I was in probably ninth grade. It was probably a freshman.
4: That's dark.
3: A little older.
0: It was, I was listening to the wrong stuff at that time in my life, and it does have an impact on you. One kid was laughing. One kid thought it was funny. Everyone else was staring
3: at me.
0: Yes, Kenny, go ahead.
5: I don't know about that. Well, I remember, I think it might have been fifth grade. I was like 10, 11 years old, and I was convinced at home I invented the chocolate peanut butter milkshake. My mom just went along with this, but I put a bunch of Reese's peanut butter cups in the blender with chocolate ice cream and milkshakes, and I was like, this is the greatest thing in the world. We had show and tell, and I brought the blender into school, and I made the class chocolate peanut butter milkshakes, and I told them all that I invented.
3: Nice.
0: That is great.
3: Okay.
0: Did you eventually, when did you realize that that's been around for a minute?
5: When I ordered one at an ice cream shop.
0: Okay.
5: Yeah. Yeah, they'd have those. Those
4: somebody else got to it first.
0: Same idea.
3: You saw it on the menu, you were like, they stole my idea.
5: Right.
0: This is the TJ Show.
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0: show, a racer has an accident in her pants. There is controversy that ensued, and she had quite a performance in this race. We'll get to it in the news a few moments away. It's coming up on the TJ Show.
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0: today's hits and yesterday's favorites. B106.7. This is the TJ Show. Our news, it sounds different around here. Kenny reads through every story he can find, and then he brings us the most interesting ones. Kenny, what's happening on the planet today?
1: If you're not familiar with Hyrox races, it's pretty much an endurance race that ties in elements of CrossFit. So as you're running the course, you'll throw medicine balls, you'll do box jumps, you'll pull a sled with weights on it, things like that. There was a big Hyrox race over the weekend that's getting a lot of attention because the winner of the women's pro division dealt with some bowel incontinence during the race, meaning she made in her pants and continued on and actually ended up winning.
0: I think she's got a real opportunity here. She could either address it head on and become a spokesperson for, you name, like, the

0: En garde!
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2: The same sled. Oh, so there was a hygiene issue. So they allowed the race to continue, even though this was clearly visible. The CEO saying perhaps we should have disqualified her from the race, or at least stopped it in some way, shape, or form.
3: Yeah, I feel bad for her. I mean, I think about, like, I've had a meal at the mall and my car feels like a marathon away and I'm running.
4: I've been there.
3: Yeah.
4: Touch and go.
3: And thankfully I was okay, but not everyone is that fortunate.
4: I get it.
3: Kenny, what else do you have?
2: There's a mom from Utah who was troubled after discovering something on Facebook regarding its Meta AI prompts. This is something I've noticed on Facebook. You'll see a meme, a headline, and then underneath the post, there'll be an AI prompt that usually will offer a question like, do you need more explanation on this? So-and-so said this about so-and-so, and the AI prompt will kind of allow you to dig further into the story. So this mom posted a video of her and her daughter singing in the car, and the prompts that were generated were disturbing. The AI was asking, who is that child in the back seat? And when you clicked on that, the AI seemed to know the child's name,
3: oh my goodness,
2: age, where they lived, and it was incredibly troubling to the mother and anybody who's reading this story.
4: If the mother posted that information previously, obviously Meta's going to know that information. I'm shocked that people are still shocked that these AI companies know stuff about them.
5: Well, I believe even in the article, like, the AI pulled up an old photo
4: that
5: the mom had posted in the past, but the mom had deleted the photo prior to the AI pulling it up.
4: Yeah.
5: So the fact that it was still stored and the AI can just pull it up, she was very concerned with that too.
4: Well, anything you put on the internet is staying on the internet. Even if you try to delete it, it's not going anywhere. It stays.
3: Very concerning stuff. Kenny, thanks for keeping us somewhat informed.
2: That's what's happening.
3: You've got the TJ Show, and when you get to work, don't leave us in the car. 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
9: Good morning. A first alert traffic update. A crash closing all lanes of traffic southbound side of I-95 over the Lake Merriam Bridge. If you're coming south from Summerton, there will be delays to greet you as you approach the bridge to take you over Lake Merriam. Again, that's going to be the southbound lane of I-95 with lane closures at this time near the Lake Merriam Bridge. Also seeing some construction-related delays east and westbound lanes of I-26 in Calhoun County near the St. Matthews exit. There may be a couple of delays if you're headed down towards Orangeburg this morning or coming up towards Columbia. Rest of our roads at this time look good for now. I'll keep an eye out on traffic. Drive safely, and I hope you have a great day. From the WIS First Alert Traffic Center, I'm meteorologist Chandler Jordan.
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9: Good morning. Your Tuesday starts warm with temperatures in the mid-70s. It's mostly cloudy right now, although heading into the afternoon, the cloud cover of this morning will begin to thin out. And thankfully, it is a whole lot cooler today compared to yesterday. Your high temperature this afternoon set to top out around 89 degrees. Take it easy out there, and I hope you have a great Tuesday. From the WIS First Alert Weather Center, I'm meteorologist Chandler Jordan.
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0: today's hits and yesterday's favorites, B106.7. This is the TJ Show. Remember yesterday we took a call from a 14-year-old girl. It was her birthday.
1: Yes.
0: And she was talking about how she discovered this cool thing called the radio.
1: Right.
0: And she was listening to our show and she was saying some things like, no one listens to the radio anymore. It's like, yo, people listen to the radio if you put something on it. Hey, Micah in Central Valley, California, what did you want to say about that?
2: Yes, you were saying how some people specifically turn on the radio because they are listening to something they want to hear. And that's me for your guys' show. Like, I found it driving to work and I get like scaries of just like, you know, life anxiety and all that stuff. And your guys' show like takes me out of my head for a good like hour and a half, however long my drive is. And it gets me to a spot where I'm just like chill, good with the day, ready for whatever's coming. Wow. And so I do specifically turn on your guys' show over Pandora because that's what I used to listen to. And then I found your guys' show and now it's like literally my everyday thing.
0: Hey.
2: So people do specifically listen to the radio for good things like you guys.
0: Well, thank God for that,
1: Micah. Thanks for calling and letting us know.
0: What kind of work do you do?
2: I work for an HOA, and I put on, like, all of their, like, monthly and daily events and activities, and I also help, like, manage the property.
1: Oh, that's so nice. Cool. That's fun.
0: So you get to plan, like, what, events for, is it old people or just all people?
2: I wouldn't say old because they would get mad, but it's technically a 55-plus retirement community. So, like, 80% of the people are retired, and so I plan, like, their monthly events. Like, I have a budget, so I get to bring in, like, DJs, caterers, like decorations and all that. And then they have daily activities too that I just help like them coordinate.
0: That's fun. Yeah. Isn't it great to be around older people?
2: Honestly, yeah. Like yeah. I very much so enjoy hanging out with my parents and they're both retired and everybody that I work with, they're mainly retired. So yeah, they're cool. Like they have a much different outlook on life than like me because I'm much younger. And we see the world differently, and it's nice to share and have those different worldviews.
0: Well, and there's so much wisdom there to tap into. They just know so much more than we do. And so you talk to them for a few minutes. You're like, oh, okay. What's the angriest one of the older people have gotten at you and why?
2: They've definitely come in and yelled at my face and like have said some pretty disparaging comments to me. It was actually recently over a round of inspections I had to do with some violations. They, unfortunately, our management company had some incorrect information from the previous company. And so I sent out some violations that weren't actually violations. So they got really upset over that, understandably so.
0: Mm-hmm.
2: Stepping into their shoes, I get it.
0: And oh, man.
2: I got it. It was a mistake. When I mess up, I just got to take it right away so that I'm not trying to, like, make excuses and tell myself it's okay and then I get in more trouble or something.
0: Micah, I love your humility.
2: Yes.
0: And what a breath of fresh air that you're like, yeah, you know what? I got that wrong, but we fixed it. That's beautiful.
2: Yeah. Yeah. I mean, take responsibility.
0: Sounds like you're on an amazing path. Keep doing what you're doing. We're honored that you're listening to the show. You call us anytime. And thanks for spending some time with us on the radio.
2: Yeah, I appreciate you guys picking up. It was awesome to talk to you.
0: Yeah, there
1: yeah,
0: he
1: likewise.
0: Is.
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0: 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Well, he took it into his own hands. We'll get to this a few moments away. It's coming up on the TJ Show.
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0: today's hits and yesterday's favorites, B106.7. This is the TJ Show. Not that I'm advocating to do this, but I do kind of love stories like this. There's a Los Angeles traffic safety vigilante who took matters into his own hands. There was an area where he felt like there should be a crosswalk and the town wouldn't put one in.
1: Right.
0: So he goes and gets a bucket of paint and paints it and installs it on his own. He's apparently done this before. He's gotten in trouble with the law. He was arrested on suspicion of vandalism, they called it, last December after painting another crosswalk. He wants the crosswalk there, wants it to be safe. He's doing something about it. The mayor's office and I guess the police department, they stayed away from this latest installation. They didn't want to get involved. So I don't know. I guess it's raising controversy in the town. It's kind of funny. The mayor's office pointed out they are making a nearly $8 million investment to improve pedestrian crossways and street safety improvements. So I guess people's attention are gotten. Is it the right thing to do? Probably not. But you got people crossing there. You want to keep them safe.
1: I mean, why invest that much money? This guy's doing it for free. Yeah. Just let him
0: Another
1: do it.
0: Another great point.
1: Just let it be.
0: This is very reminiscent of the pothole vigilantes that we've read about for years. And again, we've secretly admired them because we're not saying you should do this. But some of my favorites that come to mind. There was a huge pothole in a town. A guy decided to plant a garden in it. He put dirt in it, put some plants. That was very funny. Another one was so huge, someone put a recliner in it.
2: Yeah.
0: It was like a couch there.
1: Yep.
0: And the town then had to deal with that. And then maybe my favorite, because it's Arnold Schwarzenegger, he got out and repaired the pothole on his own in Los Angeles.
1: But do you remember when Domino's was doing that paving for pizza?
2: Yeah.
1: And they were paving potholes in different towns?
0: No.
1: Yeah. It was like a whole entire commercial. It was a publicity stunt, but they actually followed through with it. Like,
0: wow.
1: They paved different potholes in different towns. Up to like 200 different potholes they covered, which is pretty awesome.
0: I love that. Yeah. It's the worst feeling in the world. You go over one of those things and your teeth get jostled. They
1: I always
0: fix
1: have
0: them.
1: To apologize to my car. I like tap the dashboard. I'm like, I'm so sorry, baby. I'm sorry.
0: It hurts. Yes, Kenny.
2: There's a famous one going back to 2001. Also in LA, there was a merge onto the freeway that was very dangerous. And this local artist was just fed up with it. And actually in broad daylight, he installed a professionally fabricated merge sign that the city didn't figure out was there for 8 years.
0: Oh my goodness.
2: And later on, because they did change it out, they were doing like professional reconstruction to that area. But the Department of Transportation of California admitted that the sign actually helped the issue.
1: Sometimes you just gotta do it yourself. Mm-hmm.
0: That I didn't know that story.
2: Yeah, that's that goes back to 2001.
0: That's interesting. The only vigilante neighborhood thing that I did was I lived near a community and no one would clean up after their dog. And it was people in the building that I lived in. I printed out 15 different signs saying, if you can't clean up after your dog, bring it to the local shelter and give it back. And I posted it in the elevator and they called me because there was cameras. There was a camera in the elevator and I got in big trouble for that. They said, you can't post signs. And I said, well, what are they going to do? And shortly after that, actually, they did install little baggy stations. So
1: nice.
0: It became such a big deal. So many people were complaining about it. So there you go. For what that's worth, this is the TJ Show.
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6: Good morning. A first alert traffic update. A crash closing all lanes of traffic southbound side of I-95 over the Lake Merriam Bridge. If you're coming south from Somerton, there will be delays to greet you as you approach the bridge to take you over Lake Merriam. Again, that's going to be the southbound lane of I-95 with lane closures at this time near the Lake Merriam Bridge. Also seeing some construction-related delays east and westbound lanes of I-26 in Calhoun County near the St. Matthews exit. There may be a couple of delays if you're headed down towards Orangeburg this morning or coming up towards Columbia. Rest of our roads at this time look good for now. I'll keep an eye out on traffic. Drive safely, and I hope you have a great day. From the WIS First Alert Traffic Center, I'm meteorologist Chandler Jordan.
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6: Good morning. Your Tuesday starts warm with temperatures in the mid-70s. It's mostly cloudy right now, although heading into the afternoon, the cloud cover of this morning will begin to thin out. And thankfully, it is a whole lot cooler today compared to yesterday. Your high temperature this afternoon set to top out around 89 degrees. Take it easy out there, and I hope you have a great Tuesday. From the WYS First Alert Weather Center, I'm meteorologist Chandler Jordan.
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0: 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This is the TJ Show, and we've got Christine in upstate New York. Is that really you, Christine?
1: It's me.
0: Hey, so you heard me talking about I was brushing out my German Shepherd. I've never had a dog with such long hair. I was shocked at how much hair came out of this animal. I felt like I was brushing a horse. And I thought, what a waste of beautiful hair. Like, I know the mice in the neighborhood will make their little nests with it. Some birds will probably get it. It's high level. It's like the best sheets for us. But you said you know what to do with all that spare hair? Because I was wondering, there's got to be something we can do with it.
1: Well, you just mentioned it. Usually, I have a St. Bernard who sheds all year long. I could build another dog with his hair. but I usually leave it outside for the birds because during the winter they do come and they take it and they build nests all in the trees around me. So that was going to be one of my suggestions. They just love it.
0: Oh, yeah. Call. Yeah, I know the other animals like it, and it's got to be exciting for them because we have like blue jays and cardinals,
1: right.
0: And they're absolutely gorgeous. Maybe that's part of the reason why there are so many around my neighborhood.
1: I'm sure. I mean, if you leave it out, it's easy access, and I'm sure it's warm for for their nest. It must help a lot. So,
0: hey,
1: I just wanted to call in and say that. But
0: no, we appreciate that, Christine. That's awesome. How is it having a St. Bernard? I remember seeing a movie. What was the movie with
2: Beethoven?
0: Beethoven, yes.
3: Yeah, it was a great movie. Yeah.
0: And they just seem like they're so big, sloppy. What is life like with that in your house?
1: Well, I wouldn't live without one. This is probably my fifth St. Bernard. And once you own one, you just love the breed. They are great family dogs. Some do drool, some don't. and actually, you know, once they find their spot in the house, they are big dogs, but you don't even know they're there. You know, the love they give you and is just worth everything.
0: Do they ever move fast or are they just always in slow motion?
1: They could run fast.
0: Oh, interesting.
1: I mean, my dog goes outside, and if he sees a deer outside, he books. He runs fast.
0: Wow. Okay. What do they cost?
1: Well, Hank is 184 pounds.
0: 184?
3: He weighs more than I do.
4: That's wild.
3: It's close, but he weighs more.
1: Like an adult. And he doesn't eat as much as people think. I feed him twice a day. I feed him his kibble, lamb and rice, and then I usually throw in like an egg in the morning, and then at night, sometimes like turkey burger.
0: And a raccoon.
1: So it's really not, and then he gets regular treats.
0: Wow.
3: So, good boy.
0: And what do they cost to buy? What's the going rate right now?
1: They go anywhere from, I've seen them, $900 to $2,500. It depends, I guess.
0: Okay. Very good. Well, thanks for sharing that, Christine. And yeah, good to hear the birds in your community are living well, thanks to Hank.
3: And so is Hank.
0: Yeah.
3: Hank is also living
1: well. Thanks to Hank. And I do have, it's funny because I also have two chihuahuas.
0: That is funny, by the way. That's hilarious.
1: And they get along great. They love each other.
0: Christine, you be safe out there. Well, you will be. Hank is protecting you. All right. Have a good one.
1: Yes, you will.
3: All right. You take care.
1: All right. Thanks, guys.
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0: It's the TJ Show, according to a new survey. Two-thirds of Americans are not doing this. It's bad for your health, and it's easy to fix, so there's good news. We're going to get to this a few moments away. 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

0: 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This is the TJ Show. Our news, it sounds different around here. Kenny reads through every story he can find, and then he brings us the most interesting ones. Kenny, what's happening on the planet today?
1: The U.S. Bureau of Labor and Statistics have released their annual American Time Use Survey. So this is digging into how Americans are spending their time. And the survey found that two-thirds of Americans aren't socializing at all on an average day.
0: Why do you think that is?
2: Like not leaving the house type of thing? Like
1: not communicating, socializing with another person.
2: So they'll go to a store but not talk to anybody. Like they'll leave their house.
1: Yeah, I don't know all the details.
3: But socialize when you go to work. So how's that
2: possible?
3: That's
2: what I'm saying. That's what I'm trying to get the details. Like how do you just not socialize with anyone if you're like leaving the house?
0: What are you talking about, like trustworthy relationships?
1: Being around people and communicating with them. Hmm. Perhaps, you know, remote workers or just doing their job and not really socializing with people.
0: We're so set up to be isolated in so many different ways. And, you know, I also think people just don't trust one another. There's so much madness in the world. It's hard. And I had to go through this own thing in my own life. For some reason, I always thought someone had something like against me or that they weren't looking out for me. And my life changed so drastically when I stopped believing that total lie. But you go on social media, you see how people respond. You're like, oh yeah, I don't know if I want to be around that person. Look what they're saying there and this and that. So I wonder if it has something to do with that, that the division is actually working. And maybe, you know, it's been this slow boil. We're actually more divided than ever.
3: Another question is like social, how are people not able to socialize when they're going to work? I guess if you just look at the definition of socializing, it just literally means like hanging out and interacting. So hanging out with friends, interacting, people probably aren't doing that. They're probably talking to somebody at the grocery store, just not actually cultivating relationships.
2: Gotcha.
1: Yeah, only 30% of Americans engaged in socializing or communicating on an average day, and that's for the whole year of 2025, down from 38% in 2015. They say the average time spent socializing went from 41 minutes to 35 minutes. They think this is due to the abundance of screens in our lives. Also, the pandemic after effects. A psychologist stated that the lockdowns hit Gen Z at a formative age, leading to an avoidant attachment mentality and the loss of practice and basic face-to-face social skills.
0: Oh, man. The more we can get around community, it seems like some of these problems just evaporate. I've seen it over and over again in my own life.
1: Well, one thing that's mentioned in this article is that there is a hopeful outlook. Now, despite these challenges, Gen Z and Gen Alpha appear to have an urge for social connection. Yeah. So perhaps these numbers will change in the near or not too distant future.
2: Yeah, I feel like it's in human nature to want to be
0: Absolutely.
2: Around community. So.
0: We're supposed to be in community.
2: Yeah.
0: Kenny, thank you for keeping us somewhat informed.
1: That's what's happening.
0: By the way, if you only catch a tiny portion of our show, you can hear a whole lot.

0: En garde!
1: U.S. Olympians do it, and so does your college-bound neighbor Jane. 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
2: A couple of delays if you're headed down towards Orangeburg this morning or coming up towards Columbia. Rest of our roads at this time look good for now. I'll keep an eye out on traffic. Drive safely, and I hope you have a great day. From the WYS First Alert Traffic Center, I'm meteorologist Chandler Jordan. B106.7 Good morning. Your Tuesday starts warm with temperatures in the mid-70s. It's mostly cloudy right now, although heading into the afternoon, the cloud cover of this morning will begin to thin out. And thankfully, it is a whole lot cooler today compared to yesterday. Your high temperature this afternoon set to top out around 89 degrees. Take it easy out there, and I hope you have a great Tuesday. From the WYS First Alert Weather Center, I'm meteorologist Chandler Jordan.
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0: today's hits, yesterday's favorites, and now we get to be here. This is so fun on B106.7. This is the TJ Show. J-Bo, I found out that Kenny made a boo-boo over the weekend.
1: Oh, no. What'd he do?
0: So, well, we've both been out on Kenny's dad's boat.
1: Right.
0: And it's amazing how you know how to operate that thing.
2: Yeah, but this instance was a kayak.
0: You're just good on the water.
2: Well, like, thank you.
0: I'm impressed. The thing you're not good at, and you've had this issue since you were a kid, your dad has accused you of having...
3: The drops.
0: Right.
3: My son's got the drops because he's not paying attention, and he drops this, he drops that. He's just dropping things all over the place.
0: Right. And most famously, your biggest drop of all time.
2: Oh, my gosh. A $40,000 air conditioning unit.
0: Right.
2: I tried to take it off the back of a truck with a forklift, which I was not qualified to operate.
0: He had the drops, and thankfully, they fixed that. But
2: yeah, my dad
0: good.
2: Had some good technicians. They put that thing back together.
0: Now he's in radio. He's no longer in the air conditioning business.
1: Can drop
2: no
1: here.
2: Heavy machinery to work with
0: right.
2: here.
0: So yet again, the drops, is that your nickname or you have the drops?
2: It's a condition of mine.
0: You have a so because of the drops, well, there's a latest thing that you dropped.
2: It was my dad's Bluetooth speaker. I didn't take into consideration that I might accidentally hit it with the oar kayak, and I knocked that thing right off, and it went right into the water.
0: He dropped it to the bottom of the...
2: Lagoon?
0: Lagoon.
1: Yeah.
2: Yeah.
0: The craziest part of this is you took it without your dad's permission, like a little kid.
2: Right. I went into his bedroom. I stole his speaker.
1: You went to his bedroom?
2: Yeah. I mean, I knew where it was. He had it charging, and... It was a perfect plan until the very end.
0: Okay, so Kenny, as a great journalist, went to his dad and delivered the news.
4: Dad, I had a little mishap.
5: What kind of mishap?
4: Do you know that awesome Bose MicroLink speaker that you love, that you have for yourself?
5: Yeah.
4: I brought it on the kayak, and it fell into the water.
5: Yeah, so you're going to buy a new one for me?
4: I could have it here by tomorrow, but I can't get a black one.
5: You took mine from upstairs in my bedroom?
4: Yeah.
5: Well, then you get me a new one.
4: Right. So I can have one here by tomorrow, but not...
0: Question. Be honest. Did you record this to diffuse his reaction?
2: I thought it might calm him down a smidge.
1: I was going to say, he seems like he's seething almost. Like he really wants to blow up at you, but he's like, he's holding it back.
4: Black.
5: I don't care. Get any color you want.
4: I will replace it. Be here by tomorrow.
5: Whatever.
0: Be honest, are you keeping an upbeat tone to try to lift him up a little bit?
2: I'm doing whatever I can to minimize the disappointment.
4: Well, I strapped it to the handle. I thought it'd be safe there, but then I hit it with the oar by accident.
5: Where is it?
4: In the probably the bottom of the bay.
5: Why are you recording this? I don't really want to talk about it.
4: I know.
1: Yeah, he's upset.
0: So, Kenny's dead. Did Kenny make it right?
3: Yeah, well, I saw that there was something on my dresser the next day, but guess what? Droppy had got me the non-water-resistant version, so he cheaped out. So not only has my son got the drops, he's also cheap. There you go.
1: Wait, so you didn't replace it with the original thing that you broke or lost?
2: I thought I bought the right one. I guess it was just everything was moving so fast, J-Bo. I wanted to replace it as soon as possible, and I bought the wrong one.
0: Well, is everything okay?
2: My dad still loves me. He hasn't disowned me just yet.
0: Good.
1: Stay out of your parents' room, Kenny.
2: Yes.
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0: 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Tanya in Arden, North Carolina. Welcome to the show.
1: Hi, how are you today?
0: Good. Tell me, what is the most exciting part of your life right now, Tanya?
1: Well, the most exciting part of my life is I actually quit my job.
0: Hey.
1: And so my last day will be the 28th, so I need to look for a new job.
0: Oh, any backstory that you can share about why it was time?
1: The backstory is that they're just putting too much on me, and I'm a counselor with kids in crisis. Mm. So I'm seeing like 12, trying to see 12 to 14 kids a day.
0: Wow.
2: That's a lot. That's a
1: lot. And doing an hour group. So, yeah.
0: Yeah. You know what? Good for you, Tanya, mm-hmm. for being bold enough to stand up to that, because there are all kinds of changes happening. I mean, I think of like the healthcare field. I know that even where we take our kids to the doctor, there's like this wild boundary where like they can't go more than 15 minutes with your kid and they want to get more people in. And it's like, this is insane. You're caring for people. How do you not miss stuff if you're being rushed and it's like a production line? You got kid after kid. It doesn't make any sense to me.
1: No, it doesn't. And that's the reason I said I can't do this anymore. I love the kids that I work with. So there'll be other opportunities to work somewhere else with kids somewhere. So, I mean, there's a lot of jobs in counseling down here. So I'm confident that I can find something else that'll be a better fit for me.
0: Yeah. You know, we just don't have to keep taking that. And it's people like you that will change that trajectory for the industry, because, you know, these people who are running these organizations, they need good people to work. So you keep upsetting them and overloading them, you're going to lose them. And then you've got nothing.
1: That's exactly it.
0: So it's a big deal what you're doing. Can you keep us posted on how it works out or when you get your next gig? I want to make sure that we can celebrate with you.
1: Sure. I do have like something like, because I'm also a CNA in MedTech, so I'm just going to go back to the job that I stayed PRN at, and they've treated me really well. I've been there for 10 years.
0: Oh.
1: So I'm going to go there for a little bit until I find something.
0: Okay, so already okay. Half celebrating. It sounds like you're in a good place. Yeah. Tanya, thanks for sharing that with us. What you're bringing up is very important, and it's happening in more and more places. So the more awareness about that, you can't overload people, especially in the healthcare field. You got to pay attention to what's going on. You need time for that.
1: Yeah, because burnout for counselors is pretty big, and it happens pretty quick if you're not taking care of your people.
0: Mm-hmm. Absolutely.
2: Yeah, I can imagine. Oh, you guys carry a lot.
1: Yeah. Especially with kids in crisis.
0: Well, Tanya, you be safe out there in this wild world. Keep doing the great work you're doing. You call us anytime.
1: All right, thanks.
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6: Good morning. A First Alert traffic update. A crash closing all lanes of traffic southbound side of I-95 over the Lake Merriam Bridge. If you're coming south from Summerton, there will be delays to greet you as you approach the bridge to take you over Lake Merriam. Again, that's going to be the southbound lane of I-95 with lane closures at this time near the Lake Merriam Bridge. Also seeing some construction-related delays east and westbound lanes of I-26 in Calhoun County near the St. Matthews exit. There may be a couple of delays if you're headed down towards Orangeburg this morning or coming up towards Columbia. Rest of our roads at this time look good for now. I'll keep an eye out on traffic. Drive safely, and I hope you have a great day. From the WIS First Alert Traffic Center, I'm meteorologist Chandler Jordan.
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6: Good morning. Your Tuesday starts warm with temperatures in the mid-70s. It's mostly cloudy right now, although heading into the afternoon, the cloud cover of this morning will begin to thin out. And thankfully, it is a whole lot cooler today compared to yesterday. Your high temperature this afternoon set to top out around 89 degrees. Take it easy out there, and I hope you have a great Tuesday. From the WIS First Alert Weather Center, I'm meteorologist Chandler Jordan.
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0: Today's hits, yesterday's favorites. It's B106.7. This is the TJ show. This is disturbing me. I can't quite put my finger on it, but it feels like propaganda.
1: Okay.
0: There is an AI actress who we've heard about in the news. Her name is Tilly. Well, its name is Tilly
1: they
0: Norwood.
1: They named it.
0: Mm-hmm. Right.
2: Well done.
0: Apparently, and it looks like a person. She's being interviewed on CNN and a bunch of different news outlets. The Today Show was featuring this. And it's literally a bunch of newscasters sitting around talking to a fake actress.
1: Yeah.
0: And she's responding. How does that not feel like a propaganda? Like it's, is it just a freak show and it's just wacky and they're goofing around, but they're taking it seriously? That's why it's weird.
1: Yeah, I saw the video that was posted on social, and one comment stood out to me in the comment section, and it said, "This is embarrassing for everybody involved."
0: Yes.
1: Mm-hmm. And it very much is.
0: Well, you know what's so crazy is when we first started this show together, we did a bit, like it was a joke. We said, oh, we're going to introduce an AI bot co-host to the show. And the name of it was Artificial. You get it? Right? Because it's
2: first
0: fake.
2: First name Artie.
0: Right. And, you know, and the voice was still kind of weird at that point. That was just over 3 years ago. And I was like, hi, J-Mo, how are you doing? And we were laughing. And our segment was, well, we're going to get in with the robots before they start taking our jobs. Then the weirdest thing happened. Radio stations started actually using artificial voices to host full segments. And we're like, that bit doesn't make sense anymore.
1: And they sound soulless, these artificials.
0: Right. And then, like, it was weird because there was an actual radio DJ who gave her voiceover. And then, like, she was at a conference and everyone was being mean to her. And I was like, hey, listen, you know, I'm sorry everyone's treating you like this. And it was surreal. It felt bizarre. So now you've got an actress that is in actual movies taking the job of actors and actresses, mm-hmm. and they're actually interviewing her, but it's not a joke. They're like going along. So tell me, what was this? And they're asking questions like, you know, about her personality. Her response, I'm sharp, warm, and fond of slightly dry British humor. I also have a bit of a rebellious streak, but please don't tell Eline, my developer. Ha ha ha ha.
1: It's like, so wild.
0: This is what everyone's concerned about. Yes, Kenny.
2: I'm not so sure it's propaganda. I think this is rage bait, because why would any legitimate news organization take this seriously?
0: But they are.
2: That's the thing. I think they know it's going to drive us nuts, and they know it's going to get our clicks. That's my theory.
0: I think that's
1: embarrassing for them. Like, you're a professional, and I'm sure you do what your boss tells you to do, but you literally have to go in and, like, just interview this thing that's AI, and you know it's fake? That's embarrassing for someone's career.
0: Yes, and you've got people like Emily Blunt who are speaking out, and they're against this. And it's like, yeah, hello. I mean, it's just so you see, like, if they can churn out money out of whatever it is, they'll do it at the expense of people, which is part of the reason why I love Coyote versus Acme so much. Yet again, mm-hmm. that sort of applies here. Yeah. And you know what I'm talking about if you saw the movie. The timing on it is pretty wild. So there you go. Look out for a new sensation. Tilly Norwood, AI actress.
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0: It's the TJ Show, and why did a coach need to tackle his player? Well, we'll get to this a few moments away. It's coming up in the news on the TJ Show.
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2: They say the holy water's watered down, and this town's lost.

0: Columbia's B106.7. This is the TJ Show. Our news, it sounds different around here. Kenny reads through every story he can find, and then he brings us the most interesting ones. Kenny, what's happening on the planet today?
1: We are learning about an interesting coaching tactic that was used ahead of the Giants' victory Sunday Night Football over the Cowboys 28-20. So for a little background, they have a star receiver, Malik Nabers. They drafted him in the first round a couple of years ago. Breakout season. Last year, he tears his ACL in week four. So they weren't sure if he was going to be ready to play at the start of this season. It turns out he was physically able to, but he had like a mental thing. He seemed maybe afraid. What's going to happen? How do I get out there? I don't want to re-injure myself.
0: That would be me in every game, by the way. That's why I don't play football.
1: Yeah, so the Giants' new coach, John Harbaugh, he decided to give a little confidence to Malik Nabers during their walkthroughs. So again, they're not wearing any pads. They're literally half speed just going through the game plan. The coach tackled the player, Malik Nabers, and then said, "See, it's not that bad." And Malik Nabers played in week one, and he had a heck of a game, and it looks like he's plenty confident. It's like nothing ever happened.
0: That's hilarious.
2: I mean, I think fear comes for all of us, whether you're a football player or not. And then once you do that thing you're afraid of, you're just like, oh, it's not that bad.
1: Right. Mm-hmm. Yeah. Exposure therapy. John Harbaugh, 63 years old.
0: Hilarious. Yeah, I guess he knows he can't get hit back on
1: tackling
0: that
1: a 23-year-old.
2: You can't tell me he wasn't hurting the next day. He was like, actually, it is that bad.
1: Well, the joy of the victory probably masked any of that pain.
0: Well, there you go. Kenny, what else do you have?
1: An interesting article in Cosmopolitan, the three things every lasting relationship needs, according to experts.
0: All right, hit me with it. I'm taking note.
1: So this goes back to a theory from psychologist Robert Sternberg in 1986. He called it the triangular theory of love, saying the core components of a lasting relationship are intimacy, passion, and commitment.
0: Okay.
3: All right.
1: Yeah, so as far as intimacy is concerned, emotional closeness, trust, communication, and mutual support for each other's well-being. Passion, the intense drive or pull toward a partner, which includes emotional craving and, let's just say, the non-physical needs as well as the physical desire. And then for commitment, the decision to love someone and the deliberate choice to maintain that relationship over time and through conflict.
0: Okay.
3: Yeah, that sounds right.
0: Time and through conflict. I just finished writing everything down that you said. Thank you.
1: And that doctor does mention that there's no ideal ratio for this, but if you have some of all of those components in your relationship, then you're on the right track.
0: Love it. Okay. Kenny, what else do you have?
1: Well, TJ, since you lived in Boston for many years, all your daughters were living in Boston, or born in Boston, I should say. I thought you'd find this interesting. They are looking for a new announcer at Logan International Airport in Boston.
0: Great.
1: And they're holding a contest, and they want, like, the truest Boston vibe, thickest accent possible.
0: That is the way do it.
1: Yeah, so submissions for auditions, you have to submit a tape by October 3rd, then there's going to be public voting from October 24th.
0: Nobody needs to do that. I'll tell you who it is. Tanya, who I used to work with. Okay. She's the one. She's
1: Tanya,
0: the one
1: you better apply.
2: Tanya, no.
0: Yeah. Kenny, thanks for keeping us somewhat informed.
1: That's what's happening.
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1: U.S. Olympians do it, and so does your college-bound neighbor Jane. 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

0: I'm TJ. It's B106.7. This is the TJ Show. And, you know, we had to do this because my dog, Luna, she was all home alone. My wife, Jess, would leave the house, feel bad for her. So one day she was like, well, let me turn the radio on. She'll hear Dad's voice. It's me, J-Bo.
1: Yeah.
0: It'll keep her company.
1: I pick up on that.
0: Yeah. And turns out she was totally bored with our show. We were only talking about human-related issues. So we're like, oh, okay, we could switch that up. We'll do the biggest stories in animal headlines. We'll call it Luna's Animal Tales. Now she waits by the radio. And this is a big story today. Let's go to Scotland. A bat boarded a commuter train. Wearing a tuxedo and everything. No, I'm kidding. No tuxedo. Got in through an open door, caught on camera, causing a commotion with staff. They were attempting to capture the flying rodent. And you know, we were reading earlier in the show, these are one of the biggest rabies carriers in the animal world right now, where humans are getting bitten. It's terrible. The video shows one of the employees waving a flag at the bat, causing it to wind up in the luggage rack. Passengers said the bat eventually flew out of the doors when the train had a guy stand up and wave his hat at it. So that was too much. He's like, all right, I'm getting out of here.
1: Ooh, a hat. I can't deal with that.
0: Everything's fine. Isn't that terrible? You're trying to catch an animal and it goes into a harder space to get. You don't know when he's going to come out. Then there's a dog surfing competition, which I didn't know about. This happens in California. The headline caught my attention. It was stopped because of rough, R-U-F-F, conditions. The news is having a very good time with this.
1: I just want to take credit for that because the original headline just had R-U-G-H, like rough, and I changed
0: You switched it.
1: Yeah, and I'm like, that's a missed opportunity. Why didn't
2: I
1: do that?
2: Well, Heather's having a good time with
1: this. Yeah, so I switched it up a little bit.
0: Good for you.
1: Thank you.
0: I was most impressed by that. The judges were forced to scrap the final round after the waves became too
1: rough.
0: Right. Yeah. And so they had to stop that. It's probably better that they don't put animals on surfboards. But we're talking like 100 dogs. And some of them were wearing goggles and life vests. So quite a talent. You see that on the internet all the time. I don't know how you convince a dog to do that, but good for them. Glad all of them are having a good time. And then there was a swan that crash landed. I didn't know. They always seem so graceful and like they can fly. Everything's perfect.
1: Gloriously, they're graceful.
0: Got trapped in a thorny bush. And a person went over, actually put themselves into the thorns and made a joke. I think I'm stuck now, but he was able to get him out. Little scratch. And they said, man, I bet it hurt going into those blackberry bushes. The thorns are so nasty. Well done to all involved. Hey, whatever's bringing people together, whether it's a thorny bush that a goose got caught in, whatever it is, people helping animals, people helping people. Those are Luna's Animal Tales, the biggest stories and animal headlines. Thank you for turning on your radio today.
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0: My 32nd birthday is coming up on Sunday, and to celebrate, I wanted to give you something. I'm Kaylin here on B106.7. We're playing Kaylin's Favorite Things all week long for your chance to win some really great tickets. Yesterday, we gave away Sugarland tickets. They're coming to Charleston next month. Today, in the noon hour, giving away Jonas Brothers tickets. They're coming to the Spectrum Center next month, and I want you to be there because I'm going to be there. It's going to be a great time. So make sure you're listening in the noon hour. 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
3: Good morning. Your Tuesday starts warm with temperatures in the mid-70s. It's mostly cloudy right now, although heading into the afternoon, the cloud cover of this morning will begin to thin out. And thankfully, it is a whole lot cooler today compared to yesterday. Your high temperature this afternoon set to top out around 89 degrees. Take it easy out there, and I hope you have a great Tuesday. From the WYS First Alert Weather Center, I'm meteorologist Chandler Jordan.
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Taylor starred in a spoof of Law & Order SVU last night during the Emmy Awards, where the whole plot was if Taylor would be showing up at the Emmys. In a way, she did. But I think the bigger conversation here is the Easter eggs that I think were in that little spoof. I think we'll be getting new music sometime in the near future. I just don't know what it looks like.

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2: I love my job, and I say that pretty regularly. I am so blessed and so thankful to be in the position that I am in. And our Be Heard today, what is something in life that far exceeded your expectations? Honestly, this job. I was 15 when I started in the radio industry, and it was because I was a Nickelodeon Disney Channel fanatic. 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And I got the bug instantly. There's been plenty of times where people have been like, Kaylin, what would you do if, like, you weren't on the radio? And quite honestly, I don't know how to answer that because I put all of my eggs in one basket, and I love what I do so much that if this wasn't available for me to do anymore, I mean, sure, skills translate to other industries, right? 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What is something in life that far exceeded your expectations? 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

0: Good morning. Your Tuesday starts warm with temperatures in the mid-70s. It's mostly cloudy right now, although heading into the afternoon, the cloud cover of this morning will begin to thin out. And thankfully, it is a whole lot cooler today compared to yesterday. Your high temperature this afternoon set to top out around 89 degrees. Take it easy out there, and I hope you have a great Tuesday. From the WYS First Alert Weather Center, I'm meteorologist Chandler Jordan.
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0: Saturday was the final day to register a name, part of our mascot naming contest for the Therapy Place. It's B106.7. 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

0: Concerts with loud music, a Diet Coke in hand. Front row if I can get it, exactly as planned. Binge watching Netflix, all the fun that life brings. These are a few of my favorite things.
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0: We are playing Kaylin's favorite things here on B106.7 all week long, giving you the chance to win some tickets to some really great concerts that I am excited to attend myself. And I think, quite honestly, I think I've seen these guys more than I've seen any other music artist. I think I've seen these guys more than most people see their favorite music artist. I'm talking about the Jonas Brothers. They are coming to Charlotte, the Spectrum Center, next month. And I've got your chance to win a pair of tickets to go to the show right now. Now, normally I would have you call in and be caller number 10, but it looks like our phone lines are down and I don't really know how to fix that. That's a button that is out of my control. So we're going to do it the old fashioned way. I want you to text the word Jonas to 803-796-2106 and I'll pick a winner. Again, Jonas, J-O-N-A-S. If you would like to see the Jonas Brothers in Charlotte next month, text Jonas to 803-796-2106. And I'll text you back if you are the winner. Good luck. 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

You know, my birthday is coming up this weekend, and that is something I am really looking forward to. But there's an event going on here in Columbia I look forward to each and every year. It's B106.7. I'll tell you what that is coming up in three songs. I had a

0: So a couple of days ago, I had somebody ask me, Kaylin, you know, you've been to all of these different places. You talk about how you love traveling. Where is your favorite place you've ever traveled to? And to be so honest with you, I think my favorite was when my husband and I went on a vacation a couple of years ago. For 10 days, we were in Poland because we had a family wedding that we needed to go to. But for 5 days after that, we finally went on our honeymoon and we went to Greece. And when I tell you, Greece was my favorite for a lot of reasons, but the food there was just absolutely incredible. Probably something I think about on a regular basis, and I cannot wait to go back to Greece. But I can't do that often, right? It's not like you can just hop on a plane whenever you feel like it and fly to Greece. At least I can't, not with how much money I make. But got a little bit of Greece here coming up this weekend. Columbia's 39th annual Greek festival happening Thursday through Sunday at the Holy Trinity Greek Church on Sumter Street. Truly one of the best ways for me to feel like I got a little bit of Greece right here in town. So many great things going on. Food, drinks, there's a bunch of vendors, music. A fun time. You can go online, find out all of the details about it. But if you're looking for something to do this weekend, I highly recommend.
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Well, big congratulations to Victoria of Lexington, who won two tickets to see the Jonas Brothers in Charlotte next month, part of Kaylin's favorite things here on B106.7. It's my birthday week, so we're celebrating accordingly by giving you the chance to win. Another chance to win some tickets tomorrow to another show, so make sure you tune in.

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Well, we've got your chance to win a flyaway to do just that right here on B106.7. Another code to get qualified coming your way in two songs. 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

0: take the temperatures down just below the 90-degree mark for a few days. We'll be tracking the upper 80s for you. Those will be the daytime highs as we head through your Tuesday, Wednesday, and Thursday before the 90s return, just as we head into your upcoming weekend. We're also going to have dry conditions, so no worries about the rainfall, and we'll keep that humidity down just a bit. Into the weekend, we'll return those shower chances to you. They'll be on the higher side as we head into your Saturday and Sunday, and especially as we head back into the work week for your Monday. I'm WIS First Alert meteorologist Vaughn Gaskin.
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0: Kaylin, and Wednesdays are my favorite day of the week because we're teaming up with Palmetto Lifeline to put a spotlight on some of the cutest faces with Wet Nose Wednesday here on B106.7. 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
0: 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Tell a friend. 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

0: take the temperatures down just below the 90-degree mark for a few days. We'll be tracking the upper 80s for you. Those will be the daytime highs as we head through your Tuesday, Wednesday, and Thursday before the 90s return just as we head into your upcoming weekend. We're also going to have dry conditions, so no worries about the rainfall, and we'll keep that humidity down just a bit. Into the weekend, we'll return those shower chances to you. They'll be on the higher side as we head into your Saturday and Sunday, and especially as we head back into the work week for your Monday. I'm WIS First Alert meteorologist Vaughn Gaskin.
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Hello and welcome to the BJ Show. Terrific Tuesday it is. You've got great music on your radio. We're going to get you home.

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We've got that for you. 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

0: TJ in the morning, John Tesh at night, B106.7, today's hits and yesterday's favorites. Hello again and welcome to the PJ Show. Terrific Tuesday it is. Think about it this way. We are just one day closer to another weekend. I know, right? Let's start the show with three quick things you need to know right now. Georgia's mayor, 23 years old, out of the job just 10 months after making history as the state's youngest mayor. What did he do? Well, he was removed from office following allegations that he misused city funds. Well, that'll do it. And Macklemore, everybody's talking about this. He was dropped from Ed Sheeran's tour after his Free Palestine onstage speech. Folk didn't like that. And ICE arrested 2,197 people across New York. Then 15 sheriffs took their own states to federal court. It's a situation. And now you know.
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2: 6.7 weather. We're finally going to take the temperatures down just below the 90 degree mark for a few days. We'll be tracking the upper 80s for you. Those will be the daytime highs as we head through your Tuesday, Wednesday, and Thursday before the 90s return, just as we head into your upcoming weekend. We're also going to have dry conditions, so no worries about the rainfall, and we'll keep that humidity down just a bit. Into the weekend, we'll return those shower chances to you. They'll be on the higher side as we head into your Saturday and Sunday, and especially as we head back into the work week for your Monday. I'm WIS First Alert meteorologist Vaughn Gaskin.
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You and a friend could be on your way to Colorado to see Ella Langley live.

0: Rihanna, shining bright like a diamond. And Rihanna, by the way, her hits-packed album, Good Girls Gone Bad, it has become her second album to spend at least 250 weeks on the Billboard 200. Yes, congratulations to her. And she hasn't put out an album since when? Duh, she doesn't have to. She's just a billionaire. That's all.
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3: No accidents to report, but we do have slow traffic at Malfunction Junction. Road construction, I-20 between Sunset Boulevard and Bush River Road, I-26 between Bush River Road and Old Sandy Run Road, and Broad River Road between I-26 and Dutch Fork Road.
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0: the temperatures down just below the 90-degree mark for a few days. We'll be tracking the upper 80s for you. Those will be the daytime highs as we head through your Tuesday, Wednesday, and Thursday before the 90s return just as we head into your upcoming weekend. We're also going to have dry conditions, so no worries about the rainfall, and we'll keep that humidity down just a bit. Into the weekend, we'll return those shower chances to you. They'll be on the higher side as we head into your Saturday and Sunday, and especially as we head back into the work week for your Monday. I'm WIS First Alert meteorologist Vaughn Gaskin.
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3: No accidents to report, but we do have slow traffic at Malfunction Junction. Road construction, I-20 between Sunset Boulevard and Bush River Road, I-26 between Bush River Road and Old Sandy Run Road, and Broad River Road between I-26 and Dutch Fork Road.
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You're inside the afternoon drive with PJ on a terrific Tuesday. All buckled up and ready to make it a safe ride. Turn us up. Great music on the way. Rima, Selena Gomez, and Benson Boone. This is Journey with Faithfully.

0: Uncle Cracker's version of Drift Away. Don't you feel like that sometimes, especially on a Tuesday afternoon as you're sitting in traffic trying to make it home? I get it, but we're going to make sure you get home safely, okay? Yes, you're inside the Drive at 5 with PJ. B106.7, today's hits and yesterday's favorites. It is Tuesday, September 15th, 2026. Realizing it or not, half of the month is already gone. Yeah, half of September gone, and it seems like just yesterday it was September 1st. I know. But today, though, we've got so many things going on today. First of all, it's National Voter Registration Day, just in case you didn't know. It is actually National IT Professionals Day, so thank your IT professionals today. Yeah. National Google.com Day. National Double Cheeseburger Day. Yay. And also National Cheese Toast Day. Just thought you'd like to know.
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4: No accidents to report, but we do have slow traffic at Malfunction Junction. Road construction, I-20 between Sunset Boulevard and Bush River Road, I-26 between Bush River Road and Old Sandy Run Road, and Broad River Road between I-26 and Dutch Fork Road.
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0: take the temperatures down just below the 90-degree mark for a few days. We'll be tracking the upper 80s for you. Those will be the daytime highs as we head through your Tuesday, Wednesday, and Thursday before the 90s return, just as we head into your upcoming weekend. We're also going to have dry conditions, so no worries about the rainfall, and we'll keep that humidity down just a bit. Into the weekend, we'll return those shower chances to you. They'll be on the higher side as we head into your Saturday and Sunday, and especially as we head back into the work week for your Monday. I'm WIS First Alert meteorologist Vaughn Gaskin.
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3: No accidents to report, but we do have slow traffic at Malfunction Junction. Road construction, I-20 between Sunset Boulevard and Bush River Road, I-26 between Bush River Road and Old Sandy Run Road, and Broad River Road between I-26 and Dutch Fork Road.
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0: Okay, so remember over the weekend when you were like minding your own business and then all of a sudden the internet went crazy and informed you that Lady Gaga had secretly welcomed a baby without anyone ever noticing? Well, apparently she and Michael Polanski have been parents for literally months. Yeah, nobody knew it. You know what? She deserves credit. I'm going to give her credit for that because not many celebrities can pull that off. I think Janet Jackson was one. You remember when she was married for like 10 years and nobody ever knew it until she divorced him? Yeah, I'm like, you got to top your hat off to celebrities who can pull that off. A whole 9-month pregnancy and a birth without nobody ever knowing. Lady Gaga. Congratulations to her.
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0: take the temperatures down just below the 90-degree mark for a few days. We'll be tracking the upper 80s for you. Those will be the daytime highs as we head through your Tuesday, Wednesday, and Thursday before the 90s return just as we head into your upcoming weekend. We're also going to have dry conditions, so no worries about the rainfall, and we'll keep that humidity down just a bit. Into the weekend, we'll return those shower chances to you. They'll be on the higher side as we head into your Saturday and Sunday, and especially as we head back into the work week for your Monday. I'm WIS First Alert meteorologist Vaughn Gaskin.
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0: It's time to move from the place you are right now to the place you are meant to be. That's our battle cry here on the John Tesh Radio Show. Intelligence for your life. And if you tend to wake up with that I can't get out of bed feeling, first of all, you're like me. And next, we should be doing this every day. Just get 2 minutes of natural sunlight within 1 hour of waking up, no matter when we wake up, say the experts. This piece is coming from Dr. Amy Shaw, who is a double board certified medical doctor and author of I'm So Tired. She says it's the most important thing you can do to feel energized because our retinas have special receptors that tell your brain to wake up and set your body clock. And by doing that once, getting those 2 minutes of natural light, it starts a chain reaction. So next day, you'll wake up with more energy, making it easier to get up and get outside for your dose of natural light again. Then you'll be even more energized for the next day. If you get up before dawn, a light box can serve as a stand-in for the sun.
1: Intelligence for your life.
0: And coming up, did you know that people are socializing less than any point in recent memory? And the mental and physical consequences are adding up quickly. Researchers now say it's more important than it sounds. I'll explain why we need to stay socially connected, backed by science, next.

0: research scientists are now telling us we are spending less time with each other than we were just 20 years ago. And experts say the long-term consequences could be much bigger than loneliness. Listen to this. According to the latest time use survey, the average person now spends about 35 minutes a day socializing. That's 22% less than two decades ago. Researchers say smartphones, social media, remote work, food delivery, and streaming entertainment have all made it easier to stay home. You know what I'm talking about. At the same time, the places where people used to gather are disappearing. The University of Colorado finding widespread closures of libraries, coffee shops, museums, bowling alleys, bookstores, and churches over the past decade. And when the places where people bump into each other go away, of course, the bumping stops. But strong social connections, they're now linked to better, longer lives, greater trust, and stronger communities. Even casual chit-chat with the cashier at the grocery store enhances our social connectedness. That's being replaced by self-checkout and DoorDash. And less social connection leads to higher rates of depression, cognitive decline, cardiovascular disease, and early death. Wow. A long-term Harvard study found that our relationships are the strongest predictor of how long and how well we live. All right, I've made the case. So, you and I need to seek out more face-to-face conversation. It's one of the foundations of a healthier, happier society and a sharper brain and longer life.
1: Intelligence for your life.
0: And coming up on a typical day, how often do you think your dog barks while they're alone at home? Once when the mailman comes, maybe twice, never perhaps? Well, researchers studied dog activity across all different breeds. In a moment, I'll tell you how much barking your neighbors are hearing while you're at work.

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0: 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What's the phone number, J-Bo?
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0: That's right. You'll get our voicemail at this point. Maybe you'll hear your voice on the next TJ show. Tell a friend. 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

Up quiz time from our Intelligence for Your Pets files. On a typical day while you're at work, how often do you think your dog barks while they're alone at home? Once when the mailman comes by, maybe twice, or do you think they're so well-behaved they never bark? According to a recent study in Psychology Today, the average dog barks at least four times a day when they're alone. You believe they studied this? It's based on sound-activated recordings of 40 dogs of all different breeds who were tracked for five full days. In general, researchers found younger dogs bark more than older dogs when they're left alone. That makes sense to me. All babies get stressed when they're alone, including puppies, until they learn to self-soothe. Also, female dogs tend to bark longer and more frequently than male dogs. Researchers say this comes down to a female's hardwired mothering instincts, which makes her significantly more protective and aggressive compared to male dogs, meaning they'll bark at anything they perceive as a potential threat. And then each time a dog barks alone, the study found they'll keep barking for at least 30 seconds on average, which is a good reason to stay on good terms with your neighbors, especially if you live in an apartment, because if the average dog barks four times a day, we did the math here, average dog barks four times a day, 30 seconds each, this means your neighbors are enduring two full minutes of barking every day while you're at work.

0: Here's an interesting tip. You know, if you embarrass yourself somewhere by tripping, spilling food on yourself, like I usually do, or whatever, just go to a different room and you'll feel better. Yeah, this is called, quote, the doorway effect. And in the Journal of Experimental Psychology, when people embarrass themselves and then walk through a doorway into another room, their humiliation was greatly reduced. It's because moving from one space to another through a threshold prompts the brain to compartmentalize the memories from one room. It makes a sort of mental boundary so your mind starts fresh, and recalling the moment is much more difficult. It's the same reason you forget what you got up and went into the kitchen for when you cross the doorway from the family room. It's the doorway effect. Try it.
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